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Cracking up in the kitchen. 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You was catching your breath. 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Show me how, show me love. 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

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Wait, what? Sound like I'm punching the clown.

Mr. King of the Manosphere was all over the news again. So I took a big deep dad breath and asked the back of your head if you'd heard about him. After a very pregnant pause, you turned round to face me with horror in your eyes and replied, "Aye, he's a prick."